0: do mês. No break.
1: Yo, man.
2: Yo,
1: open up, man.
2: What do you want, man?
1: My girl just caught me.
2: So it wasn't you.
1: Oh.

and this town's lost its faith. Our colors will fade eventually. So if our time is running out, day after day, we'll make the mundane a masterpiece. Oh my, my, oh my, my love, I take one look at you, you're taking me

0: Mix, o melhor mix do Brasil. Mix.
1: Dang, I know, but it's just, there's some things I gotta get off my chest, alright?